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Young hustler, best slow your roll, man. Young hustler, matriculate. Young hustler, life's more than cake, boy. Young hustler, mind motivate. 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
0: 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My cousins are crazy, my cousins like Boogie. 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
0: Ma guarda, no. Ok, un americano, per favore.

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0: 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Wasted on love. 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Yeah.
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Four shots, now she wanna do the click. Any more shots, she ain't gon' remember shit. Smoking on X-Dip.

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0: DMA, he say, she say, all the products of a young man gone a long way from the home that he known till he wrong way out. 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
1: How could you just?
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0: they think, or saying something that they don't think, or showing something that they don't feel, or trying to give the appearance of feeling something that they don't actually. I said that, didn't I?
1: Yeah, but that's not acting.
0: Yes, it is.

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KKK, cause my chopper hey, nigga. Nightmare on Elm Street. It's a nightmare on Elm Street. A nightmare on Elm Street. Feel like Jason Friday 13. Hockey mask with the 223.

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Dolby sound will be then top crown when I put the needle into your

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